0: nowadays, everybody wanna talk like they got something to say, but nothing comes out when they move their lips, just a bunch of gibberish. But them act like they forgot about Dre.
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3: 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There are some who prefer to think small and hold us back, like Alberta's NDP leader who called a West Coast pipeline a pipe dream, or the NDP federal leader who called it nation-burning. Then there are those who think big, like the vast majority, supporting a new pipeline west to BC, another east to Ontario. Because Alberta was built by big thinkers, and we're not done yet. Danielle Smith and the UCP. Getting the job done.
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1: During my driver's exam, the man, it was an older guy, he was probably 30. And I thought he was old. 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
12: 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There are some who prefer to think small and hold us back, like Alberta's NDP leader who called a West Coast pipeline a pipe dream, or the NDP federal leader who called it nation-burning. Then there are those who think big, like the vast majority, supporting a new pipeline west to BC, another east to Ontario. Because Alberta was built by big thinkers. And we're not done yet. Danielle Smith and the UCP, getting the job done.
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0: 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So, this long weekend, we are doing it again.
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0: He came home, and right away I saw that look in his eyes. I knew what was coming. Before I could even speak, he raised his hand
1: 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It hurt.
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1: Oh my God, Becky, look at her butt. 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
1: 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There are some who prefer to think small and hold us back. Like Alberta's NDP leader who called a West Coast pipeline a pipe dream. Or the NDP federal leader who called it nation-burning. Then there are those who think big, like the vast majority, supporting a new pipeline west to BC, another east to Ontario. Because Alberta was built by big thinkers. And we're not done yet. Danielle Smith and the UCP, getting the job done.

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1: Were you a little bit lonely without us? We're getting text messages from people, which is nice.
2: Yeah, I was lonely without you guys. You know, it's like an hour-long drive to get to work every morning, and I had nobody to talk to, so I just think to myself.
3: Nick's getting married here soon, a couple of weeks?
2: Oh, yeah, not this weekend, but the following weekend.
3: Following weekend. Who's your best man? I think your brother texted in saying he's the best man. Is that right?
2: That's correct. Yes. Yeah.
3: Mackenzie, is that your brother?
2: Mackenzie, yeah. My little brother, and he's I'm the middle child, so I'm the troublemaker.
1: Or is the middle child the forgotten one?
2: Yeah, well, I felt like it.
1: Do you have are you having a big party? Like, are a lot of people going to your wedding?
2: I think there's like 75 people.
1: Oh, that's a good, you know what? That's a good amount. Not too small and not too big. Just right.
3: Just right.
2: That's correct. I got a pretty big family, so.
3: Do you feel pressure from other family members to invite family members that you don't necessarily want there?
2: Heck no.
3: No?
2: No. It's like you're part of my life or you're not, and like it or love it. Yeah. If you're coming, you're coming. If you're not, you're not.
3: That's good for you.
1: Aww.
3: Yeah. All right, my friend. We'll talk closer and closer to that date. I got lots of wedding marriage tips for you.
1: Me too.
2: Oh, no. Oh, no.
1: All right,
3: guys. See you, buddy.
2: Enjoy your new office there, and hopefully you guys can actually see each other here soon.
1: Yeah.
3: There you go. Thanks, buddy.
2: Yeah,
1: bye,
2: all right,
1: Nick.
2: Have a good one.

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3: Why are
1: you never not silly?
4: You can hear Sue, right?
3: I can hear Sue. I just can't hear myself. But
4: you
3: it's
4: can hear
3: okay.
4: yourself.
3: Oh gosh! I swear to God,
1: you're my best friend. I can hear myself.
3: I can hear Sue. Sue, can you hear me?
1: I can hear you, Aaron, loud and clear.
3: Oh, perfect. That's all that matters.
4: But you can't hear yourself.
3: No, it doesn't. I can in my headphones. You.
4: Yeah. How is it that every single time we have someone on the phone, it's different for you?
3: You know what? Let's change sides. Oh, then it'll be then it's really gonna go all to hell.
4: Good luck with
1: Mommy and Daddy are fighting. Mommy and Daddy are fighting.
4: Oh, my gosh. You know what the funny thing is? They've got us in an even smaller room than it was before. So we're even closer.
1: That was small. I remember that.
3: Yeah, that wasn't even that small.
1: No. It was wide enough to keep people away from you.
4: Yeah. Right. Sue's co-hosted the show before. She's a superstar.
3: She?
4: Yeah.
1: Okay, well, I wouldn't say that, but yeah, that was fun. I was just thinking, oh my God, I'm going to miss the old place.
4: Yeah, me too.
3: Well, we'll have to, I don't know if we're allowed to bring people in, but once we get the okay, once we're more settled in, maybe you can come in, visit
1: okay.
3: us.
1: Okay. Yeah,
4: we have a third microphone.
3: We have a third microphone, so you could be our co-host.
1: You say when and where, and I'll be there.
3: Awesome.
4: Actually, even next door, both the other radio stations are flying one person because the other partner is on vacation.
3: Yeah.
4: So you could just do a rotating control room situation. So you can go in and help Buzz on XL. You can go in and help Katie on AMP.
1: I am very flexible that way, so no problem.
4: Exactly.
3: Right. No pay involved, though.
4: Oh, yeah.
1: No, well, that's fine.
4: Don't pay for us either.
1: I'm like an influencer. It's just for like the exposure.
4: Did you say influencer?
5: Tell me about your life nowadays. You guys work?
6: I'm social media influencers.
5: Okay. So you do a lot of social media stuff. So you're at home a lot?
6: Yeah. Oh, yeah.
5: Do you get out of the house much?
6: No.
3: Oh, gosh, Jay.
4: Have a great one, Sue.
3: Bye, Sue.
1: Okay, bye.
3: Stay cool.
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1: 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Oh my gosh, yes.
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1: Can't find calls.
2: Can't find calls. You just need four. Program four.
1: What?
2: Program four.
1: Hold on.
2: Hi, Nicole, it's Jay and Aaron.
3: Hello. Well, thank God you're back.
2: Technically, it's just Jay because Aaron's still trying to figure out how to hear callers. Can you hear her?
1: I swear to God, this is going to be the end of me.
2: I thought
1: today.
2: We just figured it out.
1: I
2: program four. Program four.
1: Then you come over
2: turn
1: here.
2: Turn the
1: and
2: dial.
1: Out.
2: Turn the dial to program four.
1: Hold on. I got it.
2: Got it. Can you hear her?
3: You got it.
1: Oh my gosh.
3: Can you hear me? Can you hear me now?
2: Who? Can you? You can't.
3: Can you hear me now?
2: No, I don't think she could hear you.
1: No.
2: Nicole is saying, can you hear me now? Can you hear me now?
1: I think it's program one. No, that's
2: no, program one is on air.
1: No, it's record. I have to find something that says record so that I can hear her.
2: What if I press this button? Nicole, now speak.
1: No.
3: Hello, right. Can you hear me now?
4: No.
3: No. Oh, no.
2: This is like a one-sided conversation.
3: I have those all the time.
2: Yeah, it does happen all the time. Nicole said it happens all the time. You should be used to it by now, Jay.
1: Right? This is horrible. You did this on purpose.
2: I have found a way to shut her down.
1: Okay. Wait a minute.
2: I thought we just had Jameson in here. Nicole, everything's good? You're fine?
3: Oh, yeah, everything's good. Now that you're back, things are back to normal. I'm good.
1: Can you hear me?
3: I can hear you.
1: I actually pressed something he told me not to press. Telephone one. And what do you know?
3: Well, there you go.
1: I figured something out all by myself.
2: All right. Well, now that we got that figured out, Nicole, you have a great day.
3: Woohoo, you too. Thanks, guys.
1: Jay. Come on.
2: Love you, Nicole.
3: You too, guys.

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0: The best of Jay and Aaron.
1: Yeah, so Alberta is actually home to some rattlesnakes here in southeastern Alberta. It's the only venomous rattlesnake that Alberta has.
2: Oh, boy.
1: I know, right?
2: Where do I want to avoid? Where don't I want to go, Audie?
1: They're mostly like the southeastern part of Alberta. Lethbridge kind of has a few, I think. The only reason I know about them is that my mom did a horseback riding trail for throughout Alberta for a centennial birthday. And she's like, oh, yeah, we had to worry about rattlesnakes. And I'm like, what, seriously?
2: Wow. Okay, so. I'm looking here. If you are bit by a rattlesnake, stay as calm and as still as possible and immediately call 911. Keep the bitten body part at or slightly below the level of your heart to slow the venom spread. Remove all your jewelry and tight clothing. Clean the wound with soap and water if available. And if possible, note the time of the bite so you can relay this to the medical responders.
1: Yeah, don't try to suck it out either.
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1: Can you roll your R's? Like,
2: 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Is that more than you needed?
1: 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Yeah. You really nailed it, though.
2: I know.
1: Like, it's a Monday. It's a holiday Monday, and I was expecting maybe like a small R.
2: I think I need the bell. There we go.
1: Do it again.
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2: Oh, I'm originally from Newfoundland, and I moved to Alberta about 10 years ago. Originally, I wasn't one for listening to, the Newfoundland type back east music. 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But since I moved away, and I really, really miss the music now.

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0: Captain. You've got to let me fly on this one.
1: You know what, Terry? Let's just settle this. Peacocks don't fly.
2: They fly a little. They get a real running
1: start.
2: About
1: 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One more thing. Do me a favor. Don't go chasing waterfalls.
2: Is that accidental, or are you trying to quote TLC on purpose?
1: I don't even understand the reference.
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1: So today's fun fact is that your fingernails actually grow faster in hot weather. So apparently when you're in hot weather, your blood vessels dilate and it puts more blood to your fingertips, which gives them more nutrients, and so they will grow faster in hot weather. So there you go. The next 2 days are going to be absolutely hellishly hot, but you get beautiful fingernails.
2: Wow!
3: I wonder if the same applies to the hair on your legs, because I know, I feel like hair grows faster in the summer than it does in the winter.
1: You know, I think we notice it more, so I definitely believe that it looks like it. Now, whether it actually does or not, I don't know. I did not look that fact up. But it certainly feels like it, because I certainly have to shave more often in the summer.
4: When we first started working together, Aaron, remember what you asked me once?
3: Well, I noticed that Jay didn't have hair on his legs, so I asked him if he was like a cyclist. Like, you know how the professional, like cyclists, they shave everything so that they can go faster? I don't know if you knew that, but I didn't know Jay that well. And I said, oh, do you cycle like on the side? And he's like, why? And I said, well, you don't have any hair on your legs.
4: Do you shave your legs? Like, no. I'm just not a hairy guy. Plus, what part of this physique makes you think I'm a cyclist?
3: Listen, you got to take compliments when you can and run with them. Am I right, Jasmine?

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0: You don't think they like to party, do you? 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
1: All right, I'm just going to do it. Gwen Stefani says don't speak, and she's so fierce. I feel like I have to listen to her. On your Nothing But the 90s Long Weekend from 1996, why don't we just listen to one of her songs? It's No Doubt.

0: You've called, you've sent emails, you've sent a ton of texts. You loved the Nothing But 90s long weekend last time. So, this long weekend, we are doing it again.
1: Yes. Oh my gosh, yes.
0: The Nothing But the 90s long weekend. 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

0: Getting reprieve from the heat in the frozen food section. Come on. And you're nothing but the 90s long weekend from 1998. That's the Tragically Hip, of course.
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I told her, I ain't so sure about this place. 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It's kinda like Nashville.

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What do they say? It's not what you know, it's who you know? 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
1: It used to be the time that I stayed up until on a long weekend. 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

0: And that's What's Up, because that's the name of that song, even though they don't say what's up. 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

0: Just Like Their Frosted Tips. Faded. The name of that song. And You're Nothing But the 90s Long Weekend from 1999. That was Soul Decision.
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I'm gonna write a new resume. I'm gonna write you off the page. Gonna take what we made.

0: That song reminds me of a Norm Macdonald joke. You've got a lot of well wishers, and a lot of people wish you were in one. A well. I wish you well. On your Nothing But the 90s Long Weekend from 1995, that's Tom Cochran.
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1: What are the chances this song's about Lethbridge in Alberta? The only L.A. I can think of. Because, well, drinking in L.A., there's not much else to do. On your Nothing But the 90s Long Weekend from 1997, it's Brand Van 3000.
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3: Yeah, we got three tickets to the Brand Van concert happening this Monday night at the Pacific Palisades. But you can all in if you want to answer a couple of questions. Mainly, what is Todd's favorite cheese? Jackie just called up and said it was a form of rock. Let's see if it's that.
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0: 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Quit playing games with his heart, would you? 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
1: 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I had one Cadillac. I had to go to bed in the afternoon.
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0: Sticks and stones may break my bones, but words will never hurt me because I'm rubber, you're glue. Whatever you say bounces off me and sticks to you, no returns. How do I remember that? Oh, yeah, bullying, which is the worst. And then I would bully. 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It's the bullying's the worst. No more bullying. Only lovely songs like that one from 1998. That's Love, Inc. Who doesn't love love?
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0: I got to tell you, I could go for some rain right now. Yes, please. Rarely do I say that, but Amanda Marshall, you have nailed it on your Nothing But the 90s Long Weekend from 1995.
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0: You've called, you've sent emails, you've sent a ton of texts. You loved the Nothing But 90s long weekend last time. So, this long weekend, we are doing it again.
1: Yes. Oh my gosh, yes.
0: The Nothing But the 90s long weekend. Backstreet's back, all right. 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

0: I texted Shania, let her know that we're playing one of her songs. No response. She's usually quicker than that, but that's okay. It's the long weekend, you know. Got to do what you got to do. She, of course, lives southwest of the city, Alberta's own, on your Nothing But the 90s long weekend from 1999. Shania Twain, we love her so much.
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0: A song about the birds and the bees by Salt and Pepper. 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Let's. And you're nothing but the 90s long weekend from 1991. Salt and Pepper.
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